to join us, please allow me to introduce you to the members of the band. On piano, Mr. Chris Bowers. On that, where is that man on that guitar? Mr. Bobby Broom. On the bass, Mr. Christian McBride. Once again, Mr. James Carter on that baritone saxophone. Our lady, Ms. Terry Lynn Carrington on them drums. And one of the finest percussionists in the world, Minu Senelu. Mwah. Thank you.

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And his heart is laughing, screaming, pounding the poem across the tracks, rebounding, shadowed by the exit light, his legs take their ascending flight.

Breathe deep the gathering gloom. Watch lights fade from every room. Bedsitter people look back and lament. Another day's useless energy spent. Impassioned lovers wrestle as one. Lonely man cries for love and has none. New mother picks up and settles her son. Senior citizens wish they were young. Cold-hearted orb that rules the night removes the colors from our sight. Red is gray and yellow white, but we decide which is right and which is an illusion.

But when I pull down the shade, then I really got blue. I peek through the crack and looked at the track, the one going back to you.

And wants to work for his pay. A man wants a place in the sun. A man wants a gal

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The man wants a place in the sun. The man wants a gal proud to say that she'll become his loving wife.

Pardon me, do you have change for a quarter? I gotta make a phone call. Thank you. Boy, I hope this woman don't take me through no changes today, because I had a hard day today, man. You know, let me see what's happening at the address before I go home.

I got tossing and turning in my bed. We didn't sleep at night. Too hot

it ran the boat and dropped his coat. Tattoos of tyrants on his chest.